Sometimes we close our eyes and just listen to the echoes of our hearts. We all fall in love, and there are times that we love so much that we lose ourselves in our own emotions. More often than not, we wonder why there are love that grows and love that grows cold. We would start to search for answers and try to find where love has gone wrong. But in the end, we find ourselves where we started. We cannot question love when it has its own reasons. Love will always be as it always has been, silent, mysterious, and deeply profound. Many of us believe that love is forever, that love never dies, only to be disillusioned in the end, when we find our hands empty and our hearts longing. We mistakenly have looked at love as a need to be fulfilled. But love is only a gift given to us. We should not hold it in our hands, for we may never find the strength to let it go when it decides to leave. We should only embrace its warmth and glow while it lasts, and then freely open our arms when it's time to say goodbye. When we fall in love with someone, we don't want that feeling to end, for it is everything we are and everything that we want it to be. We pray that love will stay and grow in our hearts. But if it doesn't, then we should never let our lives be taken by it, for life should not end where heartaches begin. There is always a reason why we have to move on. When we have to say goodbye to the feelings we wanted to stay forever, let us not wave our hands with a heavy heart. For love will have to set its wings free and find a place where it belongs. We may have lost it, but then again, when we close our eyes and listen to the echoes of our hearts, we will hear that feeling resounding silently forever. Then we'll know that it has never left us. For the good that we have become because of love will always stay. It will always be there, reminding us that we should be thankful and happy, not because we have lost love, but because for once in our lives, that feeling lived in our hearts and made us happy.

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0: the Holy Spirit.
1: As it was in the beginning, is now, and ever shall be, world without end. Amen.
0: Glory be to the Father, and to the Son, and to the Holy Spirit.
1: As it was in the beginning, is now, and ever shall be, world without end. Amen.
0: Saint Cecilia,
1: pray for us.
0: Saint John Baptist de la Salle,
1: pray for us.
0: Leave Jesus in our hearts forever.
1: In the name of the Father, and of the Son, and of the Holy Spirit. Amen. 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

0: sa unang game ngayong gabi. Super Million Jackpot ang pwedeng maiuwi. At dahil wala tayong jackpot winner last Thursday, tonight's jackpot prize is 28,161,459 pesos and 51 centavos net of the agent's prize commission. Sir, please press that button and let's play Super Lotto 649. 49 balls numbered 1 to 49 ang makikita po ninyong hinahalo sa loob ng ating draw machine. 6 na bola pa rin ang hintay nating piliin. So good luck, Super Lotto players. And the first number, 16. Lotto winners, ingatang mabuti ang inyong lotto tickets. Huwag babasahin at huwag paplansyahin ang mga yan. Remember, kailangan ma-validate ang winning ticket sa pag-claim ng inyong premyo. The second number, 7. You can win 50 pesos if you match the 3 winning number drawn for the Super Lotto 649. The third number, 47. Kapag 4 winning numbers naman ang inyong nakuha, 1.2 million pesos ang premyong paghahatian. The fourth number, 8. At 1.3 million pesos will be equally divided to all who gets 5 winning numbers sa lucky winning combination. The fifth number, 4. Isang bola na lang ang hintay natin para makumpleto na ang Super Million combination. Sana lucky number niyo na ang mapili. And for the sixth and final number, we have 6. Again, here are the official winning numbers for the Super Lotto 649 draw. We have 16, 7, 47, 8, 4, and 6 in any order for the jackpot prize of 28,161,459 pesos and 51 centavos net of the agent's prize commission. At sa next game natin, may makapag-take home na kaya ng Ultra Million Jackpot? 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
0: 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Kumpleto po ang 58 draw balls numbered 1 to 58 na nasa loob ng draw machine. 6 na bola pa rin ang pipiliin. Good luck po sa lahat ng my tickets. The first number, 17. Sa mga jackpot bearing games gaya ng Ultra Lotto, pag-aatian po equally ang jackpot sakaling dalawa o higit pang jackpot winners. The second number, 3. Kung makuha ninyo naman ang 3 sa 6 na nanalong numero, panalo kayo ng 100 piso. And to win, your numbers can come in any order. The third number, 25. 1.4 million pesos naman paghati ng equally na makakakuha ng 4 out of the 6 winning numbers. The fourth number, 57. Kung magmatch ang 5 numbers ninyo sa winning combination, paghati ninyo ang 1.5 million pesos. The fifth number, 30. Isang numero na lang ang itiatin para makumpleto ng Ultra Million Combination na may jackpot prize na 128 million pesos. And the sixth and final number, 43. Again, tonight's official Ultra Lotto 658 winning numbers in any order. 17, 3, 25, 57, 30, and 43 in any order for the jackpot prize of 128 million pesos net of the agent's prize commission. Walang mabibitin sa mga papremyo ngayong gabi dahil bukod sa jackpot-bearing games, bibida rin ang mga digit games.
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